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1: All of these years later, we gather on another Tuesday morning in September to reaffirm the sacred vow we made a quarter of a century ago. We will never forget. We say it and we mean it. We will never forget those we lost, and we will never forget the immortal heroes of September 11th, 2001.
2: Instead of letting terror divide us, we can and must stay united. Today and every day, let us stand in solidarity with victims and survivors and build a future free from violence and fear.

0: Iraq will reopen its airspace to civil aviation after a decade of restriction. That will improve efficiency, boost national revenue of overflight fees, and to facilitate a broader traffic connection between Iraq and the world. San Fortosi Phoenix TV, Iraq, Baghdad.
1: 稍后回来继续关注到的是，俄乌持续的互相袭击，俄军打击了乌克兰后勤中心以及船只。
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1: Now we're seeing threat from, you know, a range of neo-Nazi, and white supremacist organizations, militia groups, what I would call technophobes or neo-Luddites. Those are, individuals committing attacks against infrastructure. They're concerned about conspiracy theories related to 5G, and the rollout of 5G. And then we see other interesting trends, like in the UK, the average age of, terrorists, at least on the far right side of the spectrum, is incredibly

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1: All of these years later, we gather on another Tuesday morning in September to reaffirm the sacred vow we made a quarter of a century ago. We will never forget. We say it and we mean it. We will never forget those we lost, and we will never forget the immortal heroes of September 11th, 2001.
2: Instead of letting terror divide us, we can and must stay united. Today and every day, let us stand in solidarity with victims and survivors and build a future free from violence and fear.

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1: 投资727亿元，历时4年，平陆运河开通。
2: Look at the size of that! All the manpower behind this is incredible.
3: 我们的难点就是别人都没做过。
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0: On September 16, 2026, the Pinglu Canal officially opened to navigation. It is China's highest grade navigable canal, built over 4 years, capable of handling vessels up to 5,000 tons, running directly from the Xijiang River to the Beibu Gulf. The opening of the Pinglu Canal marks the fulfillment of Guangxi's century-old dream of linking its rivers to the sea.
1: So, why start such a project? What are the costs behind it? And more importantly, what changes will it bring? Today with China Maotai, China Insight, let's see how a canal can reshape a region as well as its future.
0: The Pinglu Canal stretches 134.2 kilometers, running from the Pingtang River estuary in Hangzhou, Nanning, all the way to the Beibu Gulf. With a total investment of 72.7 billion yuan, it is the first major canal built since the founding of the People's Republic of China that directly connects inland rivers to the sea. My journey this time begins at the starting point of the canal and extends from north to south.
2: 那在西江这个河了，现在我们能看到多少个船舶是五千吨的？西江里面受这个我们的汛期，还有这个枯水期的这个影响。比如说我在旱季的时候，它可能就是只满着2000吨或者3000吨，但我这个运河呢，5000吨是恒定的，什么时候它都是5000吨的。如果风水期的话。 你别说5000吨，一万吨可能它都能通。
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0: On September 16, 2026, the Pinglu Canal officially opened to navigation. It is China's highest grade navigable canal, built over 4 years, capable of handling vessels up to 5,000 tons, running directly from the Xijiang River to the Beibu Gulf. The opening of the Pinglu Canal marks the fulfillment of Guangxi's century-old dream of linking its rivers to the sea.
1: So, why start such a project? What are the costs behind it? And more importantly, what changes will it bring? Today with China Maotai China Insight, let's see how a canal can reshape a region as well as its future.
0: The Pinglu Canal stretches 134.2 kilometers, running from the Pingtang River estuary in Hangzhou, Nanning, all the way to the Beibu Gulf. With a total investment of 72.7 billion yuan, it is the first major canal built since the founding of the People's Republic of China that directly connects inland rivers to the sea. My journey this time begins at the starting point of the canal and extends from north to south.
2: 那在西江这个河了，现在我们能看到多少个船舶是五千吨的？西江里面受这个我们的汛期，还有这个枯水期的这个影响。比如说我在旱季的时候，它可能就是只满着2000吨或者3000吨，但我这个运河呢，5000吨是恒定的，什么时候它都是5000吨的。如果风水期的话。
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0: From the starting point to its outlet into the sea, the water level of the canal drops by 65 meters. Clearly, ships cannot simply descend such a height. So, three cascade hubs have been constructed: the Madao hub, the Qishe hub, and the Qingyan hub. Like a series of three steps, they allow vessels to pass gradually downstream. My first stop is the Madao hub.
1: Okay, so we arrived right now. I have to put on my helmet for safety measures. And so we're currently here at the first hub and ship lock of the Pinglu Canal. In terms of navigation perspective, we can say that this is channel section number 3. So, why are we here currently? It's because the guest we're about to meet has invited us at the top of this slope. Yes, this slope. It's currently very early in the morning and it's time for some cardio. So let's go meet up with him. Whew, I can feel the cardio in the morning. 周老师,你好。你好。你好。欢迎,欢迎。欢迎。周老师。
4: 为什么把我们约到这里呢？我爬的真的有一点费劲呢。这里是平陆运河最高的边坡，188米的边坡，而且这里是平陆运河2022年8月28日开工的点位。那原来最初是什么样子呢？这里最初呢，只有底下，刚才您来的时候停车那一条小路。我们这里要修建100多米宽的一个航道，所以要往两边拓宽。目前您 所能看到的区域大概挖了4000多万立方米。那周老师跟我们讲讲，这里我面前是什么样的一个布局呢？我很好奇。就您身后地方就是整个枢纽的上游引航道，中间是船闸主体，然后再往下就是下游引航道。中间呢，闸门的地方那两侧就是我们的双线船闸，每线船闸单次可以容纳6艘5000吨级的船舶进出。The
1: scale of this infrastructure is just massive.
0: More than a century ago, Mr. Sun Yat-sen outlined the connection of the Xijiang River to the Beibu Gulf in his work, The International Development of China. But due to the immense scale of the project, generations of people in Guangxi could only sigh at the reality that Guangxi's goods couldn't leave via Guangxi's own ports. Today, at the Madao hub, I witnessed three world records: the largest inland water-saving ship lock under construction, the highest waterhead, and the fastest operating water-saving ship lock.
1: 对于这种枢纽，包括
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1: Look at the size of that! 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
1: 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Look at the size of that.All the manpower behind this is incredible.
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0: 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They come from all across China.
1: 你好，打扰一下，我看到你正在忙，你正在做什么工作呢？
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0: The Madao Hub adopts a three-tier stacked water-saving pool design, which is not a conventional approach. Typically, such pools are arranged horizontally. However, with 188-meter-high slopes on both sides of the hub, limiting space, engineers devised a staggered layout. The upper pool sits above, the middle to the side, and the lower beneath. This world-first design not only saves land and reduces excavation, but also lowers construction costs significantly.
1: This is incredible. It's basically pitch black apart from certain light wells that you can see. The scale of things is huge. It's impressive.

Look at how tall these structures are. 一共有多少个像这样的杆子呢？ 600 of these all over and holding down this whole ship lock and hub. Imagine the manpower it took, the means it took to create this is just extraordinary.

0: massive, but I can't help but wonder when such a project goes through, passes through mountains and reshapes the whole landscape, does it have an impact on the local population? How have they dealt with this, and have they accepted the changes it has brought? We're going to go meet up with some of them to know a little bit more.
1: The construction of the Pinglu Canal has reshaped many facilities along its route. 7 schools, including Chili Primary School in Shaping Town, Lingshan County, have been relocated due to the construction needs. Besides, in multiple resettlement areas across Lingshan and Hangzhou, newly built housing has largely been delivered by early 2026, accommodating more than 10,000 residents.
0: So as you can see, they've just finished school, and apparently right next to the school, we got a few buildings and houses here, which are actually part of the relocation program. 你们听得懂我在说的话吗?
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1: 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Last year, as his family home lay directly within the planned canal route, he and his two brothers relocated with their families to a new resettlement area. His shop and the barbershop next door are both opened after the move.
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